0: to this conflict, and we want to see a reopening of the Strait of Hormuz to free and unhindered navigation.
1: Meanwhile, President Putin says he's ready to resume talks with Ukraine. His comments come after a Russian drone bombed an apartment block in Romania close to the Ukrainian border. Without giving specifics, he says Russian forces are advancing in every direction and the situation is coming to an end. A man's pleaded guilty to 14 counts of aiding suicides in Canada after he sold toxic chemicals online. 60-year-old Kenneth Law has entered guilty pleas relating to his Canadian victims, but it's alleged he's also sold products which are linked to the deaths of 73 British people. The number of drivers who admit to illegal phone use is at an 8-year high. New research by the RAC has found 15% of respondents say they've used a phone to browse the internet, text or make social media posts while driving. Rod Dennis is senior policy officer.
2: People are taking the sort of activity they're used to doing outside the car and thinking that because driving feels such an easy automatic thing, they can actually apply and have the same behaviour inside the car. It's not safe. The law is the law for that, for a very good reason that it's not safe, and we need to find ways of cutting down on it.
1: And the next Call of Duty game will controversially feature South Korean soldiers battling a full-scale invasion by North Korea. That's the latest from Radio News Hub. I'm David Hall.
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5: Amber Weather with Paradise Windows, manufacturing the very best in Rahal windows and doors for over 20 years to the trade and public.
1: Plenty of warm sunny spells throughout the morning. Any rain will be heavy at times and will move eastwards. Temperatures are still warm though, with a high of 28 degrees Celsius.
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0: That was ABC there with All of My Heart, and Sheryl Crow kicked off hour two of the show with All I Wanna Do.
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A song from the Manic Street Preachers, which I haven't heard before. People ruin paintings. What that's about, I'm not really sure. Anyway, back to 1966 for this one from the Moody Blues. This is Go Now.

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5: 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What's the best way? No one knows. 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

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Shirley Bassey did a few Bond themes along the way. That one was, of course, Moonraker. These are Toto and Africa.

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1: A man who's accused of selling toxic chemicals online has pleaded guilty to aiding suicide in Canada but won't be tried here in the UK. Kenneth Law is alleged to have sold products which are linked to the deaths of 73 British people. Philosophy student Thomas Parfitt from Surrey died aged 22 after purchasing a substance sold to him by the former chef. His father David is frustrated that authorities in the UK won't pursue a legal case.
2: I see these decisions as really people not thinking about the root cause. It's immensely frustrating that there doesn't seem to be any effort to really understand the lessons here. Why, after 4.5, nearly 5 years after Tom's death, this stuff happened?
1: Donald Trump's locked in talks to decide whether he should sign off on an extension to the ceasefire with Iran. A framework of a deal is thought to be in place, but it is yet to be signed off by both sides. It would reportedly extend the truce for 60 days and launch talks on the future of Iran's nuclear program. Two men have been jailed after killing another motorist while driving at speeds of up to 139 miles an hour. Uzwayes Hussein and Usman Mahmoud, who'd both inhaled nitrous oxide, ran a red light and crashed into another car, killing 50-year-old Sylvester Abayomi. The head of the World Health Organization has flown into the Democratic Republic of Congo as the Ebola crisis worsens. The current outbreak has caused at least 220 deaths and more than 900 infections. Dr. Tedros Adhanom Ghebreyesus says they're doing all they can to help.
3: They're not alone. We are here to support and we understand their pain, but we also understand that they have the energy and all that it needs to stop this.
1: And one in four first-class letters are delivered late. New stats have found the Royal Mail's way off its target of 93%, but insist its service is getting better. That's the latest from Radio News Hub. I'm David Hall.
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0: Amber Weather with Paradise Windows, manufacturing the very best in Rahal windows and doors for over 20 years to the trade and public.
1: Plenty of warm sunny spells throughout the morning. Any rain will be heavy at times and will move eastwards. Temperatures are still warm though, with a high of 28 degrees Celsius.
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0: So we kicked off the final hour of the show with Joss Stone's Super Duper Love, followed by Slade there. Come on, feel the noise.
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cracking tune from the 80s from Aztec Camera, Somewhere in My Heart, and jump in a couple of decades, because I can do that. I can travel in time, you know. This is Robbie Williams and Something Beautiful.

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us. Hot House Flowers, an emotional time, wrapping up the show. I'll be back Monday for more Best of the 90s. Till then, I will leave you with Bananarama. Thanks for listening. Good night.

0: is Amber Sounds. News.
1: President Trump is in the Situation Room making a final decision about an agreement to extend a ceasefire with Iran. It comes after US officials said the two countries had agreed a framework of a deal pending the approval of Mr. Trump and Iran's leadership. UN spokesman Stephane Dujarric is hopeful of an end to hostilities.
2: We've seen a lot of reporting on what may be included. We've been in this kind of hovering position before. We very much hope that diplomacy will prevail. We hope to see an end to this conflict, and we want to see a reopening of the Strait of Hormuz to free and unhindered navigation.
1: Meanwhile, President Putin says he's ready to resume talks with Ukraine. His comments come after a Russian drone bombed an apartment block in Romania close to the Ukrainian border. Without giving specifics, he says Russian forces are advancing in every direction and the situation is coming to an end. A man's pleaded guilty to 14 counts of aiding suicides in Canada after he sold toxic chemicals online. 60-year-old Kenneth Law has entered guilty pleas relating to his Canadian victims, but it's alleged he's also sold products which are linked to the deaths of 73 British people. The number of drivers who admit to illegal phone use is at an 8-year high. New research by the RAC has found 15% of respondents say they've used a phone to browse the internet, text or make social media posts while driving. Rod Dennis is senior policy officer.
3: People are taking the sort of activity they're used to doing outside the car and thinking that because driving feels as such an easy automatic thing, they can actually apply and have the same behaviour inside the car. It's not safe. The law is the law for that, for a very good reason that it's not safe, and we need to find ways of cutting down on it.
1: And the next Call of Duty game will controversially feature South Korean soldiers battling a full-scale invasion by North Korea. That's the latest from Radio News Hub. I'm David Hall.
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0: Amber Weather with Paradise Windows, manufacturing the very best in Rahal windows and doors for over 20 years to the trade and public.
1: Plenty of warm sunny spells throughout the morning. Any rain will be heavy at times and will move eastwards. Temperatures are still warm though, with a high of 28 degrees Celsius.

0: 15 minutes ago, Les said good night. Now it's time for Fez to say good morning and welcome to the Wide Awake Club. Taylor Swift and Lavender Haze. Before that, Alex Warren and Ordinary. And kicking this Saturday morning's Wide Awake Club off was David Guetta featuring BB Rexha and I'm Good Blue. Dabba Dee Dabba Die, sampling that Eiffel 65 track. Meatloaf's on the way next. What a song. Kylie Minogue, happy birthday for the other day. And Britney Spears coming up next.
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0: Kim Carnes and Betty Davis Eyes, not that version that Jojo Siwa did. It is 3:30. We have got some banging tunes coming up. And up next, we are going back in time with Pitbull.
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0: Sugar Babes and In the Middle, 10 to 4. 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

0: box and ride on time. That's it for the first hour of this Saturday morning's Wide Awake Club. Join me for the second hour after the news, starting with Sabrina Carpenter and Benson Boone. Coming up after the news.
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1: 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News.
2: A man who's accused of selling toxic chemicals online has pleaded guilty to aiding suicides in Canada but won't be tried here in the UK. Kenneth Law is alleged to have sold products which are linked to the deaths of 73 British people. Philosophy student Thomas Parfitt from Surrey died aged 22 after purchasing a substance sold to him by the former chef. His father David is frustrated that authorities in the UK won't pursue a legal case.
3: I see these decisions as really people not thinking about the root cause. It's immensely frustrating that there doesn't seem to be any effort to really understand the lessons here. Why, after 4.5, nearly 5 years after Tom's death,
2: start? Donald Trump's locked in talks to decide whether he should sign off on an extension to the ceasefire with Iran. A framework of a deal is thought to be in place, but it is yet to be signed off by both sides. It would reportedly extend the truce for 60 days and launch talks on the future of Iran's nuclear program. Two men have been jailed after killing another motorist while driving at speeds of up to 139 miles an hour. Uzwayes Hussein and Usman Mahmoud, who'd both inhaled nitrous oxide, ran a red light and crashed into another car, killing 50-year-old Sylvester Abayomi. The head of the World Health Organization has flown into the Democratic Republic of Congo as the Ebola crisis worsens. The current outbreak has caused at least 220 deaths and more than 900 infections. Dr. Tedros Adhanom Ghebreyesus says they're doing all they can to help.
4: They're not alone. We are here to support, and we understand their pain, but we also understand that they have the energy and all that it needs to stop this.
2: And one in four first-class letters are delivered late. New stats have found the Royal Mail's way off its target of 93%, but insists its service is getting better. That's the latest from Radio News Hub. I'm David Hall.
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1: Amber Weather with Paradise Windows, manufacturing the very best in Rahal windows and doors for over 20 years to the trade and public.
2: Plenty of warm sunny spells throughout the morning. Any rain will be heavy at times and will move eastwards. Temperatures are still warm though, with a high of 28 degrees Celsius.
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0: Louis Tomlinson and Got It Out of My System. It's 4:10. This is the second hour of Saturday morning's Wide Awake Club here on Amber Sound. The Who, Baba O'Reilly, Scissor Sisters, Zoa and Laura and Blank Mange are going to be living on the ceiling next.
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0: 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Up next, One Direction and Little Things. My wife always tells me that she likes Little Things. 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

0: 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McFly and Five Colours in Her Hair. They reminded me of the Beach Boys when they were first starting out. So had that little beachy feel to it, their first album. Anyway, Manfred Mann's up next.
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0: Bobby Brown ending this week's Saturday morning's Wide Awake Club and My Prerogative. 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James Ahmed is up next with the early breakfast. 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
2: President Trump is in the Situation Room making a final decision about an agreement to extend a ceasefire with Iran. It comes after US officials said the two countries had agreed a framework of a deal pending the approval of Mr. Trump and Iran's leadership. UN spokesman Stefan Dujarric is hopeful of an end to hostilities.
3: We've seen a lot of reporting on what may be included. We've been in this kind of hovering position before. We very much hope that diplomacy will prevail. We hope to see an end to this conflict, and we want to see a reopening of the Strait of Hormuz to free and unhindered navigation.
2: Meanwhile, President Putin says he's ready to resume talks with Ukraine. His comments come after a Russian drone bombed an apartment block in Romania close to the Ukrainian border. Without giving specifics, he says Russian forces are advancing in every direction and the situation is coming to an end. A man's pleaded guilty to 14 counts of aiding suicides in Canada after he sold toxic chemicals online. 60-year-old Kenneth Law has entered guilty pleas relating to his Canadian victims, but it's alleged he's also sold products which are linked to the deaths of 73 British people. The number of drivers who admit to illegal phone use is at an 8-year high. New research by the RAC has found 15% of respondents say they've used a phone to browse the internet, text or make social media posts while driving. Rob Dennis is senior policy officer.
4: People are taking the sort of activity they're used to doing outside the car and thinking that because driving feels like such an easy automatic thing, they can actually apply and have the same behaviour inside the car. It's not safe. The law is the law for that, for a very good reason that it's not safe, and we need to find ways of cutting down on it.
2: And the next Call of Duty game will controversially feature South Korean soldiers battling a full-scale invasion by North Korea. That's the latest from Radio News Hub. I'm David Hall.
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2: Plenty of warm sunny spells throughout the morning. Any rain will be heavy at times and will move eastwards. Temperatures are still warm though, with a high of 28 degrees Celsius.
6: Good morning. Welcome to Early Breakfast for your Saturday morning. Just gone 5 o'clock. Hope you're doing okay today. I've got Sigala and Ed Sheeran on the way, but let's start with Lewis Capaldi.
7: Daisy,

On Amber Sound FM, it is 12 minutes past five now on Saturday morning, 30th of May 2026. Good morning. It's James with you until 7 o'clock this morning. Hope I find you well today. I have got some great songs to soundtrack your Saturday morning, whatever you are up to at this time of day. I've got Fleetwood Mac to play for you next. I've got Billy Joel and JoJo as well.

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0: It is just coming up to 5:30 on Saturday morning. That was Mariah Carey with I'll Be There. Jojo with Leave was before that. The weather today, nice and sunny again today. Feeling a little bit warmer than yesterday as well. Highs of 24 degrees today, and then getting cooler and a little bit wetter as we head into next week. Got some great songs on the way. The Tramps, Hold Back the Night is on the way for you soon. We've got Ludacris, M People and Estelle as well.
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That is Ludacris, Rest of My Life on Amber Sound FM. It is Saturday morning's early breakfast show. I've got Estelle on the way for you soon with 1980s. After this, this was the debut single from M People from back in 1991. This is How Can I Love You More on Amber Sound FM.

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2: Is she really going out with him?
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2: Is he picking you up after school today?

That is Baxfizz, Making Your Mind Up on Amber Sound FM. It is Saturday morning's early breakfast show. I was looking through the On This Days, and there's not really a huge amount that has happened. This day, 6 years ago, we switched on the 5G mobile network. SpaceX became the first private company to launch astronauts into space. That was back in 2020. And in 2023, we had a letter warning the risk of extinction from AI. So there are all those things happening on this day just a few years ago. We've got the stuff that's happening today in the news headlines at 6 o'clock. That's on the way after Michael Jackson. This is Beat It on Saturday morning on Amber Sound.

0: across the valley. Let's go. 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
3: The father of a student who killed himself with a poison supplied by a Canadian man wants him extradited. Kenneth Law has pleaded guilty to aiding suicides in Canada, but won't be tried here in the UK. That's despite prosecutors claiming the products he sold are linked to the deaths of 73 British people. That's including student Thomas Parfitt, who died aged 22 after purchasing a substance online. His father is frustrated that authorities in the UK won't pursue a legal case.
4: I can kind of accept that as it's unprecedented that kind of people are learning this as they go through, but what we're trying to do is squeeze the shape of this case into the wrong shape hole rather than change the hole.
3: John Swinney has stepped up his calls for Holyrood to be given control over energy, insisting it's the only way to end the current Westminster rip-off. Holly Hughes has more.
5: Scottish First Minister says handing over energy powers would allow his government to end the hated windfall tax on oil and gas, formerly known as the Energy Profits Levy. He also says it would allow for sensible licensing decisions to be taken on new energy projects and could cut bills for people across Scotland. He was speaking ahead of campaigning in Aberdeen, where much of the UK's oil and gas industry is based, in the run-up to a Commons by-election.
3: Over the pond, US President Donald Trump is still deciding whether to move forwards with a deal to extend the Iran ceasefire. He held a meeting with his advisors on Friday, but hasn't yet made a decision on the agreement, which involves reopening the Strait of Hormuz. And after ending a 22-year wait for a Premier League title, Arsenal now have their eyes set on the European crown. They take on Paris Saint-Germain in the Champions League final in Budapest, but boss Mikel Arteta says they'll need to work hard to win.
6: We are here because we have earned the right to be here in the manner that we have played and perform in the competition, and we're going to have to earn the right to go and win the trophy.
3: From Radio News Hub, I'm Grace McIntosh.
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3: Cloudy with some rain across Northern Ireland and Scotland, dry and sunny across England and Wales. Highs of 28 degrees Celsius in the south and 24 in the north.
9: 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Hello, good morning. It's James with you until 7 o'clock this morning. And let's start this hour with Ava Max.

0: Amber Sound FM just gone 10 past 6. Hello, welcome to Saturday morning. I've got some great songs on the way for you between now and 7 o'clock. Steve Harley and Cockney Rebel on the way for you next. I've got Moose Tea, Culture Club and George Michael all on the way in just a sec.
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Moose team, is it because I'm cool? On Ambersound FM, 20 past six on Saturday morning with Kylie Minogue. Wouldn't change a thing to play for you soon. I've got George Michael as well after Culture Club.

0: Classic Kylie from back in 1989. Wouldn't change a thing on Amber Sound FM. It is Saturday morning's early breakfast show. It's just gone at 6:30. Obviously, Kylie celebrating her birthday this week as well. The age of 58 as she turned this year. On the way, got some great songs from Marina and the Diamonds. How to Be a Heartbreaker is on the way soon. I've got Jennifer Lopez and Jay Sean, Eyes on You, all on the way in just a sec.
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Such a good song from Tavares. Heaven Must Be Missing an Angel on Amber Sound FM. It is Saturday morning's early breakfast show with Jay Sean. Eyes on You on the way for you soon after Jennifer Lopez. We'll wait.

0: Daddy Breakfast Show. I hope you managed to enjoy the sunshine today. Might be the last of it for a little while. Rainy again as we head into next week. But sunny and highs of 24 degrees today. I've got Lionel Richie and Wang Chung to play before the news headlines at 7 o'clock.
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That is Wang Chung, Dance Hall Days on Amber Sound FM. It is Saturday morning's early breakfast show. Now, I was pretty confident that that song featured in one of Alan Partridge's intros. And I've just tried to look it up and I cannot find it anywhere. So maybe I'm just making it up completely. But in my head, that was definitely there. Wang Chung, Dance Hall Days on Amber Sound FM, concluding our Saturday morning breakfast show. I'll be back again, though, tomorrow morning from 5 o'clock. Your breakfast show on the way after the news headlines at 7 o'clock, which are coming up after Lionel Richie.

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2: Canadian poison seller Kenneth Law has admitted charges over aiding suicides after selling toxic chemicals online to people around the world. Families in the UK say he should also face justice here, with one relative of a British victim calling for a public inquiry into how deaths in England and Wales were allowed to happen. NATO and the European Union have condemned Russia after a drone hit a residential block in Romania. Romania says the Russian drone was likely struck over Ukraine by air defenses before its trajectory changed, crossing into Romanian airspace and causing alarm close to the border. No deal has been announced after Donald Trump met advisers to make a final determination on Iran. Officials have confirmed the US and Iran agreed a framework for a deal, but the US president has now paused before deciding whether to back it. Drivers using the M5 are being warned to expect 50 miles per hour limits for 3 years, while major repair work is carried out on St. George's Bridge near Junction 21 for Western Supermare. National Highways says the £50 million scheme will keep 3 lanes open in both directions while strengthening the bridge and widening the slip road. Nissan says it will retain a significant presence in the UK despite job fears and changes at its Sunderland plant. The company says it will continue manufacturing there, with more than 6,000 people directly employed across its UK operations and around 35,000 supply chain jobs supported. 5 lifeguards have been sacked after a boy nearly drowned at Water Lane Leisure Centre in Lowestoft, Suffolk. An investigation found the AI drowning detection system was blocked by a buoy, meaning it did not alert staff when the child got into difficulty in the main pool. 2 charity hikers have been booed after dodging huge queues at the summit of Snowdon during a bank holiday climb. Jamie Richardson and Richard Thiedemann were raising money for motor neurone disease, but other walkers objected when they moved ahead of the line at the trig point. That's all for now from the Amber Sound News team. I'm John Palmer.
1: Amber Weather with Paradise Windows, manufacturing the very best in Rahal windows and doors for over 20 years to the trade and public.
2: Currently 13 degrees across the Amber Valley. Ripley stays bright with scattered clouds and a dry afternoon, peaking at 23 degrees before a mild overnight low around 10 degrees.
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0: Earmuffs, 1982. Maneater! What are we all doing here at this time in the morning? Are we dog walkers, boot sailors, or nursing home employees? Let us know what you're up to this morning. Lots of people around this morning. It's one of those kind of mornings when it gets you out of bed, especially if you can't open enough windows, that kind of thing. It's that kind of weather, isn't it? Anyway, enough moaning about the weather. Let's celebrate the fact that it is a gorgeous day, and it is the weekend as well. So those of us who get a bit of a weekend can, rub it in to those who are working this weekend. Whatever you're up to, why not say good morning on the Facebook post, facebook.com/AmberSoundFM. There is a bright and breezy Facebook post for you there. Just drop a good morning in the comments or let us know what you're up to or both. And I'll give you a bit of a shout a little bit later in the program. About half an hour, I would say.
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Glass Owl, me, myself and I, which is all there is in the studio this morning. It gets a little bit difficult trying to fit all three of us on the seat, though. Now, it's strange, isn't it, how songs mean different things to different people. If you were around in the 1970s, then you'll think of David Cassidy, the Partridge Family, and so on. If you were possibly a little younger than that, you might think of Hugh Grant bumbling, as Hugh Grant used to bumble quite a lot, playing a Hugh Grant-style character in Four Weddings and a Funeral. It's this song I'm thinking of course.

one of the best-selling singles of 1970. Or do you remember Voice of the Beehives version in 1991? It's strange, isn't it, that I say what songs mean to different people. And it possibly meant something to Voice of the Beehive when they decided to record a cover version. Songs, eh? I suppose that's what we're all about, making memories and reminding you of where you were and what you were doing when certain songs came out. I can't tell you what I was doing when that came out because it's way before my time. Obviously. Stop looking at me like that.

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I occasionally have a Peter Kay moment during that song, and I think they're singing Wash Your Back. Anyway, be that as it may, girls aloud, by the way, let's have a look who's round the breakfast table this morning. Hogging the milk jug as ever, Gail Thurn and Brailsford, good morning to you. Becky! Bonkers Becky Cross with the ever-changing profile photo. Let's have a look. It's the same photo as last week, Becky. That is very, very disappointing, Becky. Katie Smith. Good morning, she says. Not sure why I'm up because there are builders today. Thanks. Thanks, Katie. Thanks. Gotta get the kettle on then. Paul Gilding, a very good morning to you as well. And Patrick James, Patrick, in other words, says good morning to Trevor. The sun's up, so why not? Indeed. I suspect you might have been for an early morning, a very, very early morning dog walk before the pavements get too blisteringly hot. Good to see people not walking their dogs during the day. Most of you are sensible enough not to. Tends to happen a little bit later at night as I'm out for my late evening walk, which has become a bit of a fixture in me life these days.

0: The Beatles, Paperback Writer, released exactly 60 years ago today. That, in Barbados, Bother Me Great Mates, I do think that's punchier than the stereo mix. Apparently, I hear that the Beatles only ever approved the mono mixes, so the stereo mixes were kind of always an afterthought. Now, that's something to ponder, isn't it?
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0: Tugger's remix of Gimme Gimme Gimme A Man After Midnight by ABBA, of course. The remix master himself, of course, Matt Fury, will be in this very chair tonight between 6 and 9. Always worth a listen. Always have him on in the background when I'm doing other stuff. When I suspect that's what you're doing as well, as you're getting ready to go out on. Well, it looks as though it's going to be a very fine evening indeed.
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2: The US President Donald Trump has ended a meeting with advisors without announcing a deal on Iran. Officials had said the United States and Iran had agreed a framework, but Mr. Trump is now expected to make a final determination after the talks. The White House has not said whether that will mean backing the outline or walking away from it. U.S. Defense Secretary Pete Hegseth has told an Asian security summit in Singapore that Washington is not turning back on its allies in Asia. But he said partners should do more on defense, with questions raised over future arms deals and the scale of America's commitments in the region. Lord Hermer, the Attorney General, says he had no doubt about reviewing the rape sentences handed to teenage boys. He told the BBC he wanted detail as quickly as possible after hearing the case in which the offenders were spared custody. The Ministry of Justice says punishments must match the severity of crimes, and custody should always be considered for serious offences. A Jet 2 passenger has told how his 50th birthday plans were snatched away at the boarding gate after passport rules stopped him flying to Portugal. James Luton from Royston in Hertfordshire was told his passport had been issued more than 10 years ago. He said he had checked the expiry date but not the issue date before travelling to Stansted Airport. Nissan says it will retain a significant presence in the UK despite job fears and changes at its Sunderland plant. The company says it will continue manufacturing in Sunderland, where it first opened its factory in 1986. Nissan says the site employs more than 6,000 people and supports around 35,000 supply chain jobs across the country. Motorcycle rider dies in crash near Bilbra, Derbyshire. Police.uk. A charity pair climbing Snowdon were booed after skipping part of the queue at the summit on the final leg of their challenge. Jamie Richardson and Richard Tamaderman were raising money for motor neuron disease after a friend was diagnosed 3 years ago. They said they were exhausted after completing the Three Peaks challenge in 24 hours. That's all for now from the Amber Sound News team. I'm Claire Hollingsworth.
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2: Currently 15 degrees across the Amber Valley. Ripley stays bright with scattered clouds and southwest breezes, then highs of 23 degrees this afternoon before a cooler, showery night.
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0: Bobby Brown from the soundtrack to Ghostbusters 2, of course, and On Our Own. So many great songs tied in with films. Once upon a time, though, you'd go to a movie and it would be a musical. And it would be a musical. It would be a film of a musical. Now it's the music from the film, isn't it? It's weird. It's all about marketing, I know. But what's your favourite song from a movie? Go on. Drop it in the comments of the Facebook post for this morning. Facebook.com/AmberSoundFM. Favourite movie songs, whether it's a musical or it's a song that was dropped into a movie for marketing reasons.
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handheld in black and white. That's Madonna. The Dollar, of course. Madonna. Dollar, of course. It's all right. My mind was wandering onto other things. Anyway, John Rawson, a very good morning to you, and Gail Robinson Sproston, the second gale warning of the morning. A very good morning to you. And nice to see all the regulars gathered. Sometimes there are some standouts in terms of new names. So it'd be nice to see a few new names in there on the Facebook post. Facebook.com/AmberSoundFM. Stick a comment in the comments, and, well, I'll give you a good morning. Now, earlier on, I played Paperback Writer by the Beatles, released on this day exactly 60 years ago, and it would be remiss of me, having played the McCartney song, not to play the Lennon song, especially as I think it is one of the great B-sides. It's this.

0: should have been a double A side. Definitely should have been a double A side. That's Rain, of course, the B side of Paperback Writer, for which there is a promotional film, not a promotional video, promotional film with Paul McCartney having a chipped tooth because he'd had a bike or motorbike or possibly moped accident and chipped his tooth, hadn't had it fixed. I was watching him on the final Stephen Colbert show. Only t'other day, ending the that particular run in a very fine style indeed. Still rocking at 83.
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Michaels there, and so young. So good to see so many of you around the breakfast table this morning. I've said before, I think of this program as like one of those breakfast tables they have in hotels, you know, and where the coach party gathering gradually around the breakfast table as the sausages and bacon rashers gradually decrease in number, and the toast gets ever cooler in the toast rack.

0: Emily, don't you want me, baby? 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

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Take your mum to Paris, lighting up the chalice, wee Willie Harris. Bantu Stephen Biko, listening to Rico, Harpo Groucho Chico.

0: It's Ian. Ian Dury. And the Blockheads and Reasons to Be Cheerful to take us to take us to the news. I didn't think what that one through, really, did I?
1: 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News.
2: No deal was announced after President Donald Trump met his advisers on Iran, despite officials saying the United States and Iran had agreed a framework for a deal. The president is now expected to make a final determination. The talks come as Washington weighs its next move, with no agreement yet confirmed and the White House keeping its options open. United States Defense Secretary Pete Hegseth has insisted America is not turning back on its Asian allies, but says they must spend more on defense. Speaking at a security summit in Singapore, he was questioned about United States' commitment and further arms deals. His comments come as Washington presses partners to take greater responsibility for their own security. Prime Minister Sir Keir Starmer is considering a borrowing spree to help fund a rise in defense spending, according to reports. The long-delayed defence investment plan is expected to include £18 billion more for rearmament, with the Ministry of Defence and the Treasury still negotiating funding. Chancellor Rachel Reeves has ruled out loosening fiscal rules, tax rises, or a defence bond. Britain may deploy RAF fighter jets to Romania after a Russian drone struck an apartment building in Galati and injured two people. Defence Secretary John Healey said the attack showed the war in Ukraine was spreading beyond its borders. RAF typhoons are already on NATO air policing duty there, and Foreign Secretary Yvette Cooper called the incident extremely dangerous and reckless. Nissan says it will remain in the United Kingdom and continue making vehicles in Sunderland, despite concerns over its recovery plan. The company says it maintains a significant presence here, with design in Paddington, research in Cranfield, and manufacturing in Sunderland. It employs more than 6,000 people directly and supports an estimated 35,000 supply chain jobs. Drivers on the M5 are facing 50-mile-per-hour limits for the next 3 years as major repair work begins on St George's Bridge near Junction 21 for Weston-super-Mare. National Highways is spending more than £50 million on the project, which will involve lifting the bridge 72 times. Three lanes will stay open, but motorists have been warned to expect delays. Amy Bamford has been speaking openly about her incisional hernia, saying sharing her condition online has helped her feel less self-conscious. She says talking about the massive hernia has made a difficult experience easier to cope with. That's all for now from the Amber Sound News Team. I'm Charlie Ward.
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2: Currently 17 degrees across the Amber Valley. Ripley stays bright with scattered clouds and a warm afternoon peaking at 23 degrees before a mild, mostly dry evening.
1: 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Amber.

0: Duran Duran, Hungry Like the Wolf. Somewhere out there, there is a bloke called Jim Harrison. Now, Jim, I met him at uni. He was in the same hall of residence as Simon Le Bon. Because Simon Le Bon was, he was in Surrey or somewhere like that. Surrey or Kent or somewhere like that, anyway. And he moved to Brum to go to uni. And Jim was in halls of residence with him when he first moved to Brum, before he joined the Duran lot. I bet Jim's still dining out on that story even to this day.
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Well, those are strange intros that takes you a little by surprise, especially if you're in the kitchen making a drink. I don't think I've run so fast for a very, very long time indeed. Anyway, not so out of breath now. Hello to Dawn. Dawn Watson, otherwise known as half of Dawn and Snakebite. John, if she doesn't mind me describing her as that. Normally, at work at this time in the morning and over the weekend. But it's her birthday today, so she's got the day. I think there should be a law enacted that everyone has their birthday off work. No one should have to work on their birthday. That's the law, as far as I'm concerned. And I'm going to stick to that. So no work, she says, this weekend. Usually Dawn and Snakebite, John, if the weather is glorious like this, are texting into the zone saying, we're sat out in the garden. And I know you like a Leveller song, so hey, what song could I possibly play for you, Dawn?

0: The answer that Culture Cog came up with to the conundrum of how do you follow? Do you really want to hurt me? 1982. As Gio always says, the best decade ever. I beg to differ. There have been lots of great decades. The 1450s was particularly good. I don't remember, but, you know, I'm told it was. Anyway. There aren't enough songs these days with part of the title in brackets, are there? I think I shall start a movement. If I interview a songwriter, I shall ask them to write a song with brackets in the title. It's a lost art, you know.
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0: and people featuring the great voice of Heather Small, of course. One Night in Heaven. If you can't spend one night in heaven, spend one day with us. Spend at least one day with us, because we have a great lineup. Adrian Gill will be following the 10 o'clock news till 1 o'clock, of course, with his quick quiz and loads of other stuff. So what you got today, Aid?
1: What I got today?
0: Yeah.
1: A news connection thing again.
0: Okay.
1: I did last week.
0: Okay.
1: So, a few clues about a specific lighthearted news story this week.
0: There's not many of those about, Aid.
1: Or in this case, heavy-hearted, depending on your perspective. So...
0: That might have been a little bit of a cluette, boys and girls. So, Adrian will be along until 1 o'clock today. 1 till 4, of course, it's the International... not the International Car Park, that's Sunday. The International Request Show with Martin Yates. 4 till 6, it'll be a weekend warm-up with Jonathan Turner. 6 till 9, Matt Fury furiously driving the dance floor crazy. And 9 till midnight, it'll be Chart Roulette with Simon Griffin, followed, of course, by the only Ibiza legend, Mr. Danny Nightingale. Quick look at the weather before I disappear. Dry with plenty of sunshine today, although it will be hazy at times. Very warm, or perhaps hot for most places away from the coast, where cooling offshore breezes will occur. Get yourself off to Skeggy then. Maximum today, 28 Celsius. Tonight, well, mainly dry with a mix of cloudier spells and clear periods, although there is a chance of a few showers arriving. You're an absolute shower. These most likely, inevitably, across the Peak District. The minimum tonight, 14 Celsius. That's the way almost everything looks today. But let's have one final track before the ad break. It's this one.

0: disappearing into the background there. That's 10cc, I'm Not In Love, bringing us pretty much the end of Saturday Breakfast on Amber Sound. I'll be back tomorrow morning at 7am. Adrian Gill will be up after the 10 o'clock news. Whatever kind of day you have, take care of yourselves. Stay out of the sun, and I'll see you soon.
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0: 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News.
1: No deal has been announced after Donald Trump met advisors on Iran, despite officials saying the US and Iran had agreed a framework. Mr. Trump said he would make a final determination as the White House weighed the next step in talks aimed at stopping the conflict from escalating further. Pete Hegseth has told an Asian security summit in Singapore the U.S. is not turning back on its allies, but wants them to spend more on defense. The U.S. Defense Secretary said Washington would prioritize model allies with expedited arms sales and deeper intelligence sharing, while warning against freeloading on American protection. Keir Starmer is considering a borrowing spree to help fund Britain's defense plans, according to reports. The Prime Minister is said to be weighing options for an £18 billion spending increase ahead of the NATO summit next month, while Rachel Reeves has ruled out relaxing her fiscal rules or raising taxes to pay for it. Britain may deploy RAF fighter jets to Romania after a Russian drone struck an apartment building and injured two people. Defence Secretary John Healey said the attack in Galati showed the war in Ukraine was spreading beyond its borders. The UK already has four RAF Typhoons in Romania on a NATO air policing mission. Nissan says it will retain a significant presence in the UK, including manufacturing in Sunderland, despite changes to its recovery strategy. The Japanese carmaker says more than 6,000 people are directly employed across its UK operations, supporting an estimated 35,000 supply chain jobs. It says Sunderland will continue to produce the Qashqai, Duke and Leaf. A motorcycle rider has died in a crash near Belper, according to Derbyshire Police. The force says the rider was involved in a collision on a road near the town, and officers are now appealing for witnesses and anyone with dashcam footage to come forward. Derby Theatre says it will build on its success with a new extension after receiving a £10 million boost. The funding will support the theatre's expansion plans as it looks to grow its work and improve facilities in the city. That's all for now from the Amber Sound News team. I'm James Miller.
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1: Currently 18 degrees across the Amber Valley. Scattered clouds will lift to highs of 23 degrees today, with a breezy west wind and a dry, bright afternoon for Ripley.
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2: Adrian Gill.

So we're all set. Got in the car this morning, air conditioning on, set the controls for the heart to Ripley. And here we are, it's another 3 hours of the Saturday Social with Calvin Harris. Starting us off with a bit of Clementine Douglas, or Clementine Douglas there. And Blessing, getting us underway here until 1 o'clock with myself, Adrian Gill. Good to have you with us, and loads more stuff to come today. As usual, we've got a couple of quick quizzes for you. One this hour, one the next. And in the final hour, we're going to be doing our news connection. A relatively light-hearted news story, although there's not much, there isn't much light-hearted news. I tend to go for the sort of oddball ones, light-hearted stuff. Today's is a really obvious one, really. You shouldn't take you too long to get it, but that's coming up in the final hour. Don't forget, if you want to get in touch with the show, you can do so by texting in to 63446. Start your text with the word Amber, leave a space, then plonk your message in. And make sure that you let me know who you are as well, and preferably where you are. So if you want a dedication, someone's birthday, or just let us know what you're up to. I particularly want to know, if you're working this morning, what you're up to, so I can give you a shout out on the radio, okay? You can also get in touch via the Amber Sound Facebook page, and you'll see it there, Saturday Social. My cartoon face on there, just put your comments into the section underneath, and that's how we go. As I say, loads of good stuff to come, including some great music as well, like this one going back to 2013 from The Script at just gone 7 minutes past 10 on this wonderful sunny Saturday. Good to have you with us.

0: That's the script. And if you could see me now, not bad. Well, they've not done anything for a while, have they? I think they're still together. I think I saw the other day that they are still touring, and they're doing so at the moment, actually, but not heard any songs by them from, seems like Dickie's years now. Okay, so here we are through till 1 o'clock this afternoon, and be having a bit of a chat about all the usual stuff that goes on during the week. One of which, of course, is the weather. We'll have a bit of a chat about that in a few minutes. After Marissa Rose and Dave Lee, and a classic from 1984 from Dan Hartman next.
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there we go. That's Marissa, Rose and Dave Lee. I haven't heard that one for a while. And I was just having a little bit of look. We've got a little message in here. Hi to Katrina Altenbeck. She says, happy 60th birthday tomorrow from your ever-loving hubby, Andy. So happy birthday tomorrow. Actually, your 60th birthday, you share the same birthday as me, Katrina, so that'll be two of us celebrating. Or not. I don't know if you celebrate getting older or what. So there we go. We'll both be kind of doing something on the same day. So happy birthday to you, Katrina. I hope you have a good one. And who else have we got? I mean, I want to say hello to Jenny Kemp, who's listening to us down in Clacton-on-Sea, I'm reliably informed. So hi to you, Jenny. Hope you're doing well. Anyway, 20 past 10, here we are, Saturday morning. It's a Saturday social through till 1 o'clock. And what have you been doing this week? Have you been working in it or have you been sunning yourselves or whatever? Because I actually play this, I do a thing called bingo in the hot weather. Hot weather bingo. And I've got myself a little sheet of the things that people say and the things that drive me absolutely nuts when the hot weather comes. And the sort of things that drive me nuts are like the TV news. You get the weather on the TV news. They put the weather map up. Now, back in the old days, back in the 80s and 90s, we used to have a weather map, which used to have green bits, and they'd make it slightly yellow or something like that if it was going to be warmer, wouldn't they? Now, you'd think that the southeast of England would have been turned to glass by now, given the way that the weather maps. So it was actually black on one news report. They go, what's all that about? And whatever you do, if you're going outside in the sun, make sure you drink plenty of water. Don't stay out in the sun too long. And what's the other thing? What's the other classic? Use plenty of sun cream if you're laying out. Well, do you know what? I never would have thought that I would have to drink water to keep myself hydrated or put sun cream on if I was blazing out in the sun. You know, I mean, all this stuff. How on earth did we manage 20, 30 years ago before we had all these people telling us what to do? So that was on my bingo sheet, along with all those other things that you get, which I'll come back to in just a little while, actually. But hot weather. I love the hot weather. I get fed up when people start trying to pour cold water all over it. Although some people were moaning that they wanted the rain back. I don't know, you can't win, can you?

0: school days, that one. Which just shows how old I am and how long ago it was. Yeah, John Travolta, Olivia Newton-John, of course, from Summer Nights from the movie Grease. Big number one as well back in the day. And, yeah, the thing amazing about that film was they all looked about 40, didn't they? And they probably were. Anyway, I've got a few hellos to do. Hi to John Rawson. He's come through on Facebook. Hope you're having a good day, John. Hi to Gail Robinson Sproston. She says, good morning, Adrian. Gail Robinson Sproston, she says, morning, Adrian. Hope you're having a fab day. Well, so far, so good. And I hope you are too, Gail. Hi to Caroline Boxall, says, morning. I'm working today. One of the workers. Yeah. Fair play to you. And she says, Olive and me, pre-loved ladies clothing on Campbell Street in Belper, and a shout out would be great. So Caroline, consider yourself shouted out. Hope you have a good day anyway. And don't work too hard, you know. And hi to Gail Fern and Brailsford, who says, good morning. Well, and hope you're well too, Gail. So good to have you all listening on this morning. We've got loads of stuff to come. Quick quiz coming up in about, 5-10 minutes time. And some more chat later on about what's been happening this week weather-wise. Yes, Soup Dragon's on the way, and MK featuring Crystal next.
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0: that does.
1: Yeah.
0: Another one.
1: Yeah,
0: another banger for you. Soup Dragons and I'm Free. Just coming up to 22:11 and say hi to Stephen. Hi, can you give a shout out to my wife to be listening to the show while driving down to Suffolk? I know that journey very well. So hi to Stephen and hi to Alex in the car driving in this weather. Yeah, the A14. Goodness me. I've had a fiver for every mile I've driven on that. I wouldn't need to work again. Right, so thank you for that and hope you have a good journey down there anyway. Right, time for this.
2: 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The quick quiz.
0: Okay, and we are going into the animal world today for this quick quiz. Today, it's very simply, as usual, I ask you a question. I just need you to give me the answer. They can be straightforward and they can be more lateral or cryptic, but today's pretty straightforward. And it is, what human-like action do tetrafish, they're the ones with the little blue stripe down the side, what human-like action do tetrafish perform, get my words out in a minute, particularly when moving through a narrow gap, all right? So if you know your aquariums and fish and stuff like that, what human-like action do tetrafish perform, particularly when moving through a narrow gap? So that's your question. Text into 63446, start your text with the word Amber, leave a space, put your message in and your answer, sign it as well, 63446. It'll cost you no more than 15p, plus your normal network rate. And you can do it on Facebook as well. Just put your answer into the comments section underneath. Simple as that.
2: 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The Quick Quiz.
0: And while you're mulling that over and getting your answers in, this is a corker from Billy Idol.

Teddy Swims. Are you even real? Are you? Okay, it's just coming up to nearly 10 to 11. How this first hour? It's a busy old show this morning. It's going real quick, I can tell you. And a few answers coming in on the quick quiz, so we'll review that after the news at 11. And hi to Phil, who's messaged me this morning. He said, can you please give me and Dave, my mate, a shout out? We're busy painting and decorating at a house in Belper. So if you can just play a nice cheerful song, that would be great. Thanks. So I thought we'll stick this banger in from Saint Etienne, from back in, what was it, about 94, something like that. And this is called Who Do You Think You Are on Amber Sound. Saturday morning on the Saturday Social.

0: 60 now, and I tell you what, she still looks pretty good, I tell you. She's aging far better than I am. Anyway, that's Who Do You Think You Are, a great song from about 94. So here we go, then got a quick quiz, give you a run through some of the answers after 11. Up to the news, though, a couple of good songs on the way. And we've got Icona Pop and, or Icona Pop, and Chapel Roan on the way next.
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0: There you go. One to tap your feet to as we bring our first hour to a close here on the Saturday Social with Icona Pop and I Love It. Bit of Charlie XCX on that one as well. Okay, so we'll have a bit of a roundup of the quick quiz in a minute. Lewis Capaldi after the news.
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2: US President Donald Trump has met his advisers after officials confirmed the United States and Iran had agreed a framework of a deal, but no announcement has been made, with Mr. Trump saying he will make a final determination after hearing more. The talks come amid efforts to secure a new agreement over Iran's nuclear program. Pete Hegseth has warned freeloading NATO allies that the era of the United States subsidizing defense is over. Speaking at the Shangri-La Dialogue in Singapore, the US Defense Secretary said Washington wants partners, not protectorates, and is pressing Asian allies to raise defense spending. He added that countries refusing to shoulder more of the burden will face a clear shift. Britain may deploy RAF fighter jets to Romania after a Russian drone struck an apartment building and injured two people. Defense Secretary John Healey said the attack in Galati showed the war was spreading beyond Ukraine's borders. Foreign Secretary Yvette Cooper called Russia's actions extremely dangerous, while Keir Starmer condemned the strike as a serious violation. Keir Starmer is being reported to be considering a borrowing spree to help fund an £18 billion increase in defence spending. The Ministry of Defence and the Treasury have been negotiating the details of the long-delayed defence investment plan for months. Rachel Reeves has ruled out relaxing fiscal rules or raising taxes to pay for the package. Five lifeguards have been sacked after a boy almost drowned at Water Lane Leisure Centre in Lowestoft, Suffolk. An investigation found the drowning detection system was blocked by a buoy, meaning the alarm did not sound when the child got into difficulty. The boy was rescued, taken to hospital, and later made a full recovery. Nissan says it will keep a significant presence in the UK despite changes at its Sunderland plant. The company has confirmed production will be consolidated from two lines to one, but says it remains committed to manufacturing in Sunderland. Nissan says the site employs more than 6,000 people and supports an estimated 35,000 supply chain jobs. Amy Bamford has been speaking about her massive incisional hernia in a bid to feel less self-conscious. She has taken to social media to talk openly about the condition, hoping to reduce the stigma around it. That's all for now from the Amber Sound News Team. I'm Michael Davis.
1: Amber Weather with Paradise Windows, manufacturing the very best in Rahal windows and doors for over 20 years to the trade and public.
2: Currently 19 degrees across the Amber Valley. Ripley stays bright with scattered clouds and a dry afternoon, peaking at 23 degrees before a milder, calmer evening.
3: 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A great time every time, where X marks the spot.
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0: good song. Lewis Capaldi kicking off our second hour here on the Saturday Social with Survive. Very anthemic song. I'm trying to think what it reminds me of. It reminds me of another song. Have a think. Does it remind you of another song that I'm trying to think what it is? Can't do it. Anyway, here we are, Saturday Social through until 1 o'clock this afternoon with me, Adrian Gill. What are you up to today? Well, tonight I'm going to be going down the pub watching the football tonight, yeah. Done that for ages. One of my favourite pastimes, that watching football in the pub. Right now, though.
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0: Right, so the question I posed you was regarding to fish. An animal question. Tetrafish, notably. What human-like action do tetrafish perform, particularly when moving through a narrow gap? So, we had a few answers. In Dale and Amber Gates, do they wave using their fins? Frank and Alfred said if they're female, probably moaning about the DIY jobs their husband hasn't done. Now, Frank. Fiona Riddings has gone for sing. Not sure how you do that in water, but there we go. Lee and Belp has gone for fight each other. Rachel and Belp has gone for nod their heads. And Mark and Claycross, do they wave using their tails? Well, I have to say none of those are correct. Some interesting answers, though, but Claire and Hina and Sean in Coxbench have got it right. I'll give you a clue. Think checkout at the supermarket. Right. Think about the checkout at the supermarket. There you go, because they do something similar. There's your clue. Answer in about half an hour's time, okay?
1: 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The Quick Quiz.
0: And we'll crack on with another banger from the legendary David Bowie at 11:08. Amber Sound FM, very good morning to you. Through till 1 o'clock. Good to have you with us.

0: from David Bowie, of course. Okay, so just to recap then, the question for today's quick quiz. I'm going to give you the answer in about 10 minutes or so, actually, rather than half an hour, because I've got a second question to give you. So what human-like action do tetra fish perform, particularly when moving through a narrow gap? Gave you a clue. So think about the supermarket checkouts. Okay, so what do we do when we're at one of them? Yeah, see, I'm practically giving you the answer now on the plate. Right, I'll give you the answer in a few minutes' time then, but before we do that, a couple of decent tunes. We've got one from Bastille, and we've got David Grant on the way next.
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0: Bastille and Pompeii. And a bit of David Grant before that with Could It Be I'm Falling In Love. Right, so keep on coming, don't they, the good ones. Right, so earlier this week, or had all that lovely weather, we still got the good, nice temperature, nice and lovely, comfortable temperature today, isn't it? Which brings me back to sort of Monday, Tuesday. Was it Sunday, Monday, Tuesday? And it was actually hotter, I think, on Tuesday than it was on Monday. Now, I've worked and lived in a hot country, and they kind of take it in their stride. But over here, it's like we've already talked about my sort of bingo that I play in the hot weather. You know, with the news items when they're going into full panic mode and all this, that. Why can't you just let us enjoy a bit of good weather? And then you've got the killjoys who moan all year. Oh, I don't like all this. Oh, it's too windy and cold. Oh, I can't stand all this. It gets right in my bones, this. Come summer and we get the temperatures we had the other days. Oh, I like it warm, but I don't like it this warm. Oh, dear. Oh, no. That pavement, that patio, you could fry eggs on that patio. And it drives me absolutely nuts. Oh, I can't get me bread. Oh, for goodness. And I'm like, look, here's £2. Go and get yourself a 99, for goodness sake. Does it drive you mad as it does me? I don't know. Anyway, let me know. I want to know, what should I add to the hot weather bingo? Because I've got a feeling with my... I'll be playing it a few times in the next few weeks. Anyway, rabbiting on that before I go down another rabbit hole, let's do this.
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0: Right, so the question was, what human-like action do tetrafish perform, particularly when moving through a narrow gap? And I gave you a clue. I said, think supermarket queues. Think supermarket checkouts, I should say. What do we normally do when we hit the supermarket checkout? Well, we had all sorts of answers, waving their fins, moaning. Moan was another one. Singing, fighting each other, nodding their heads. Well, Claire in Heenan, Sean in Coxbench, Liam Belper and Lewis in South Normanton got it right. They actually form a queue. They get behind one another, so particularly if they're going through a narrow gap. So if they're in a situation like a predator, they'll form a queue. So there we go. It's absolutely true. You can look it up. Right, question two. Where might you find a wedding where no marriage takes place? It's your second quick quiz question. Where might you find a wedding where no marriage takes place? It's more straightforward than you think, that one. So have a little go with that, a bit of a mullet over.
1: 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The quick quiz.
0: And see what you can come up with. And you can text it me, you can send it through on Facebook. And while you're doing that, you can have a listen to Zara Larsson, and this is Can't Tame Her on Amber Sound. Just coming up to 11:25 on your Saturday morning.

0: That's the Rasmus, injecting a bit of riff into your Saturday morning in the shadows. Just gone 11:30. So we are at the halfway point, or just over it, here on today's Saturday Social. Loads more to come. We've got some great, good songs right the way throughout the show. Don't forget, third and final hour, dropping a few connecting clues in, which include a few odd songs here and there, about a news story this week, a light-hearted one, although they're getting thinner on the ground. That's coming up in the final hour. Just a bit of fun to play along with at home. Meanwhile, where might you find a wedding where no marriage takes place? That's the question I'm asking you. We'll have a little bit of a, well, chase up of that in a few minutes' time. What have we got coming up, though, music-wise? Got some corkers on the way, I think. Sonia, oh, yes, you remember her? We've got her on the way, and a good one from the Chainsmokers, featuring Halsey. And that's next.
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0: That's Sonia. Sounding a little bit like she's singing on a cruise ship, I think, on that one. And You To Me Are Everything, the original, of course, was The Real Thing, which was a fantastic version. Much prefer the original, if I'm being honest. And before that, we had Closer from Chainsmokers. Absolute monster hit from 2016. Absolutely, well, dominated the charts, didn't it, that year? Brilliant song. And now, let's recap on this.
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0: I'll just get my page open at the right bit here. Right, so the question I asked you, where might you find a wedding where no marriage takes place? And I've had a few answers in. Matt in Little Eaton said, in a synagogue? Question mark. Colin has gone for a Sikh or Buddhist temple. Heather in South Normanton said, is it a pagan wedding? Carlin Merhey has gone for Gretna Green. And Ian in Codner says, is it Haiti or Haiti, like their divorces? I know what you mean, where they do the divorces, where it doesn't have any kind of legal recognition in any other country other than Haiti. Right, well, none of those are correct. You're probably going slightly down the wrong route here. I'm going to give you a clue now. Think more geographical, right? Think more geographical. So where might you find a wedding where no marriage takes place? You can text it in 63446. Text because you know more than 15 people. Plus your normal network rate, you know what to do. And you can send it in on the Facebook page as well.
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0: This one, absolutely brilliant song, this, from one of my favourite albums back in 1982. From their Avalon album, big hit for them in that year as well, from Rock

0: Take That and You're a Superstar, their most, one of their most recent songs, actually. Okay, here we are. It's 10 to 12 now, a few minutes away from midday. And we will have a look and give you the answer to the quick quiz after the news at 12. Up to that, we've got Pierce the Veil and, well, a real pants swinger from Tampere next.
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0: That's Pierce the Veil. 3 years to a close in this hour. We're back in a mo with Rita Ora, the answer to your quick quiz, and more.
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2: US President Donald Trump said no deal had been announced after his meeting with advisors on Iran, despite officials saying the United States and Iran had agreed a framework. Mr. Trump said he would make a final determination after hearing from his team. The talks come as Washington weighs its next move amid tensions over Iran and wider pressure in the region. U.S. Defense Secretary Pete Hegseth has told an Asian security summit in Singapore that the United States is not turning back on its allies in Asia. But he said those partners must spend more on defense. Mr. Hegseth said Washington expects stronger commitments, including higher military spending, as it seeks partners, not protectorates. Canadian poison seller Kenneth Law has pleaded guilty to aiding suicide after selling lethal chemicals online to people around the world. The 60-year-old admitted 14 charges in an Ontario court, but none relate to British deaths. Families in the UK say he should still face justice here after prosecutors linked him to deaths across Britain. Prime Minister Sir Keir Starmer is said to be considering borrowing to help fund a rise in defence spending. The package due next month includes an extra £18 billion for Britain's rearmament. The Ministry of Defence and the Treasury have been negotiating the plan for months, with Rachel Reeves ruling out changes to her fiscal rules. Britain may deploy RAF fighter jets to Romania after a Russian drone struck an apartment building in Galati and injured two people. Defence Secretary John Healey said Russia's actions in Ukraine were spreading beyond its borders. The UK already has 4 RAF Typhoons in Romania on a NATO air policing mission and says it stands firm with Romania and allies. Nissan has said it will keep a significant presence in the UK, including manufacturing in Sunderland, despite changes to its recovery plan. The company says its Sunderland factory will be affected by the consolidation of production from 2 lines to 1. Nissan says the site remains vital, with more than 6,000 people directly employed across its UK operations. A 28-year-old motorcycle rider has died after crashing into a wall on Belper Road in Derbyshire, police have said. Derbyshire police say the man died at the scene after the crash near Belper. No further details have been released, and officers are asking anyone with information to come forward. That's all for now from the Amber Sound News team. I'm John Palmer.
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2: Currently 20 degrees across the Amber Valley. Ripley stays bright and dry with highs of 23 degrees this afternoon, then a cooler, breezier evening and overnight lows around 18 degrees.
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0: kicking us off. Radioactive. So, yeah, don't forget, Martin's going to be here between 1 and 4 this afternoon with your Saturday afternoon request show. And it's all up on Facebook now, so you can start sending your requests in. You can start texting him in as well, and he'll plonk. Well, hang on a minute, get my words out in a second. I can't get my words out this morning. And he'll plonk them into the playlist for you. There we go. Try doing it without crisps in your mouth. Right, here we go to give you the answer for this.
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0: So the question I asked you on our second Quick Quiz question of the day was, where might you find a wedding where no marriage takes place? Okay, so where might you find a wedding where no marriage takes place? We had a few answers about things like synagogues, temples, sort of going down that sort of Gretna Green, religious routes, venues, that sort of thing. And I gave you a clue and I said, think more geographical, which I think got one or two of you Googling. So we got Claire in Ripley and she said, is it Germany? So I thought, yeah, now you're getting it. So I'm going to give you that, Claire, okay? But Rich in Belper, Don in Crich, Adam in Riddings and Rachel in Swanwick all got it right, because the answer is you would find it in Berlin, because wedding, okay, is a suburb of Berlin in Germany, okay? So it's a Berlin suburb called Wedding. There you go. You've learned something else today, haven't you?
1: 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The Quick Quiz.
0: And there'll be another couple of those next week. On we go with the Ramones and its News Connections.

0: There we go, that's the Ramones, and I Wanna Be Sedated. So, okay, here we are, then, third and final hour, which means we have a look at a bit of a news story. I'll give you a few clues, and I'm going to play you a couple of clues, actually, in the form of songs and records and things like that. So, but I'll give you the first clue is that this week, so which is the news item, and I try to keep them light-hearted, okay, although, to be honest, there's not much... Not much light-hearted in the news at all at the moment, is there? And even the light-hearted stuff there is, they're trying to make it a bit, oh, doom and gloom, you know. And this being a classic example. And it's already broken two records this week. So what is the news story? Okay, I'll play you a couple of songs, drop another clue in later. If you can just play along at home, you don't need to text in or anything, just for a bit of fun, okay? So it's our news connection, and your first clue there is it's broken two records this week already. So there we go. That's your first one. More clues dropping in throughout the hour. On the way next, we've got a bit of ABBA for you.
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That's Alex Warren with Jelly Roll as well. That's called Bloodline. Had a bit of ABBA before that, and Lay All Your Love on Me from the Voulez-Vous album. Brilliant album as well, that, back in 1979. Goodness me, that long ago. So this week's news story then, News Connection. So what is the news story this week? Well, it has already broken two records this week. It did it first one on Monday, the second one on Tuesday, and it's caused the shops to sell out of certain products. And here is a bit of a musical clue for you. From The Cause...

of that scene in Phoenix Nights. I don't know if you've seen Phoenix Nights from Peter Kay. Many. He'll just show it again. Brilliant comedy. When he's in the back at his home with his newfound girlfriend and the jukebox. You've got to see it, actually, to appreciate it. When the jukebox comes on playing that record. Those, if you know, you know. And those that have seen it will know what I'm talking about. Right, so it's broken two records this week on consecutive days. It's caused the shops to sell out certain products. I played you a song. It was The Cause. Yeah, and, well, I'm not going to give you the title. You should fathom that out from the song itself. But I will play you another couple of musical clues in a little while. And those musical clues are going to come from, well, I'm not going to give you the one of the band's names, but I'll give you the other one, which is ELO. So what do you think this week's news item could be? Pretty obvious, I think, in the end. And you're going to find out what those songs are after Bob Marley and the Wailers and a new one from Harry Styles next.

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4: 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Adrian Gill.

Wailers, Could You Be Loved? Okay, so it's broken two records this week, caused the shops to sell out of certain products. I say the records it broke. Broke the first record on Monday and then broke its own record on Tuesday. Selling out of stuff in the shops, what could it be? I think it's pretty obvious with the Cause song that we played earlier. And this is your next musical clue.

It's the ultimate sunny day song, that, isn't it? And if you've never seen them perform that live, you haven't lived. So, Mr. Blue Sky, ELO, was your another musical clue? And the answer comes in the name of this band, as what's been in the news quite a lot this week. Almost like being back in 1976 for a few days. So this is your answer.

0: Just a few clues in there for you today, for today's News Connection. Hit the headlines, which is our little thing which we do in the final hour. It caused two records to be broken. Yeah, it was the record temperatures recorded on Monday and Tuesday. It caused the shops to sell out certain products like ice cream, bottled water and beer. And the two songs I played you earlier were Summer Sunshine from The Course and, of course, Mr. Blue Sky. Finishing off with that one, it was, of course, our headline this week was, of course, related to the heatwave. And, of course, we finish off with Heatwave and Boogie Nights there. Great song. And we're going up to the news and weather. Last couple of songs from me before Martin takes over from M People and Benson Boone next.
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2: 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The Saturday Social on Amber Sound. Adrian Gill.

catchy one, that, isn't it? From Benson Boone. Started out on American Idol, I think, something like that. Or their version of the X Factor, whatever it was. So that's Benson Boone on the way out now with M People. Martin is up next with your Saturday request show.

0: the show for us today on the Saturday Social. Thank you very much for the lend of your ears for the last 3 hours. Back next week for more 3 hours of the same, a couple of quick quizzes and headline hits. Thank you very much, and have yourselves a fantastic weekend. Enjoy the weather. Martin next.
1: 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News.
2: US President Donald Trump has met his advisors after officials said the US and Iran had agreed a framework for a deal. No announcement followed the talks, with the president due to make what he called a final determination. The meeting comes as Washington and Tehran continue discussions over the shape of any agreement and the next steps in the process. US Defense Secretary Pete Hegseth has told 19 allies the era of the United States subsidizing their defense is over. Speaking at the Shangri-La Dialogue in Singapore, he said wealthy nations must spend more and shoulder greater responsibility. He warned countries that do not meet Washington's expectations will face a clear shift in how the US works with them. Sir Keir Starmer is considering a borrowing spree to help fund a planned increase in defense spending. The package due next month is expected to add £18 billion to the defence budget. The Ministry of Defence and the Treasury have been negotiating for months as the government looks to prepare for threats from China and Russia before the NATO summit. Britain may deploy RAF fighter jets to Romania after a Russian drone struck an apartment building and injured 2 people. Defence Secretary John Healey said the attack in Galati showed the war in Ukraine was spreading beyond its borders. The UK already has 4 RAF Typhoons in Romania on NATO air policing duty, and Foreign Secretary Yvette Cooper called the strike extremely dangerous and reckless. Nearly 100 homes have been evacuated in Coles Norton in Clackmannanshire after reports of ground movement. Clackmannanshire Council said residents on Nectan Drive, Langoa and Benbug View were moved as a precaution, with a total now 97 properties. The Mining Remediation Authority is carrying out specialist investigations, while council officers continue to support people affected by the evacuations. A 94-year-old traction engine is on course to complete a journey of more than 400 miles today. The vehicle has been making steady progress on its route, with the run now nearing the finish line. The journey has drawn attention because of the engine's age and the distance it has covered. That's all for now from the Amber Sound News Team. I'm Claire Hollingsworth.
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2: Currently 21 degrees across the Amber Valley. Ripley stays bright and warm today, peaking at 23 degrees with a mostly dry afternoon, then turning cooler overnight, lows around 10 degrees.
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0: Jesse Ware with Pearls on Ampersand FM, starting the hour off with One Direction, one way or another. Welcome along to yet another Saturday International Request Show. Keep those tunes coming in two ways. We've got the Ampersand Facebook post, plus good old text, which is 64446. 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I'll do my very best to get it on. Big thank you to Adrian Gill. He'll be back on your radio next Saturday between 10 and 1 with the Saturday Social.
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0: Good old summer, home wrecker. After the break, we've got some Transvision Vamp, followed by Whitney Houston, and a very good afternoon to Mrs. Watson. Nice to have you along. Your tune will be in the last hour, Ducky. And a happy birthday!
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1: 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A great time every time, where X marks the spot.

Whitney Houston, or The Man That I Need. That one going out to Julie Yeomans over there in Belper. I hope you're right, Julie. And thank you for the request. And before that, Transvision Vamp. I Want Your Love. I Want Your Love Indeed. That one going out to Sue at the bottom of Oxford Street in Ripley. The Lighthouse Charity Shop. Nice to have you along. After the, well, not after the break, before the break, we've got some New Order, followed by David Guetta. Keep it locked.

David Guetta, Save My Life. That one going out to Richard at the top of Oxford Street in Ripley at the RSPCA shop, where a warm heart and a happy smile always greets you. And before that, New Order, Blue Monday, going out to Nige over there in Belpa, probably sunning himself and having a nice cool one. Thank you very much for the request. After the break, we've got some Genesis, followed by The Cause. Keep it locked, keep it loaded, Ampersand FM.

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Because With Dreams got to number six in 1998. That one going out to our posh lady herself, Gail Third and Brailsford. Nice to have you along, Gail, and thanks for the request. Before that, Genesis, Follow You, Follow Me. That one for John Cliff. Glad you've had a good 60th holiday, John Cliff. Nice to have you along. Thank you very much for the request. And by the way, it's 20 to 2.

0: Iron Man. Requested by Yvonne Inslee, just for Nevinsley, a.k.a. the Tequila Twins, and very good luck with your 7.3 challenge in Bolton, Nev. You'll probably win it. You're a very fit man indeed. Lots of love from your other half of the Tequila Twins, and that's Yvonne. Hope you enjoyed it. Thank you very much for requesting it. Flow Rider before that, Good Feeling. That one going out to Julie Aston. Keep it locked, keep it loaded. Amber Sound FM. After the break, we've got some Mungo Jerry.
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philosophy. Mongo Jerry. Sing along with us. In the summertime. That one going out to Tim HB. And Tim HB, I've put Epic in for you tomorrow during the rock slot after 3:30. Keep it locked. Keep it loaded. Going to take you up to the news and weather with Keith West. Excerpt from a teenage opera. Just for you, John. After that, news and weather. Weather being out the round stained glass window. Keep it locked. Amber.

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0: 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News.
1: No deal has been announced after President Donald Trump met advisors on Iran, despite officials saying the US and Iran had agreed a framework. White House officials say the president is seeking a final determination on the talks. The meeting comes as Washington weighs next steps after weeks of negotiations over the shape of any agreement. Pete Hegseth has warned NATO allies the United States will no longer subsidize their defense. Speaking at the Shangri-La Dialogue in Singapore, the US Defense Secretary said the era of the United States subsidizing the defense of wealthy nations is over. He told ministers there would be no freeloading and said partners must spend more and share the burden. Sir Keir Starmer is reportedly considering a borrowing spree to fund higher defence spending. The plan is said to include an extra £18 billion for Britain's rearmament, with the Ministry of Defence and the Treasury still negotiating details. Rachel Reeves has ruled out relaxing fiscal rules, while officials want the package ready before the NATO summit on July 7th. Britain, the US and Australia have agreed to develop underwater drones under the AUKUS Defence Pact. The joint scheme is designed to boost strike capability and strengthen anti-submarine warfare, mine countermeasures and electronic warfare. John Healey said the project would deliver cutting-edge sensors and weapon systems, while Pete Hegseth said the United States remains committed to AUKUS. Britain may deploy RAF fighter jets to Romania after a Russian drone struck an apartment building and injured two people. Defence Secretary John Healey said the attack in Galati showed the war in Ukraine was spreading beyond its borders. The UK already has four RAF Typhoons in Romania on NATO air policing duty and says it stands firm with Romania and allies. Nearly 100 homes have been evacuated in Coles Norton, Clackman and Shear after reports of ground movement. The local council says the gas supply to homes on Necton Drive was disconnected as a precaution, while Dunmoss View and Langor were also evacuated. Clackmannanshire Council says 97 properties have now been cleared, with investigations by the Mining Remediation Authority continuing. A 28-year-old motorcycle rider has died after a crash on Belper Road in Derbyshire. Derbyshire police say the man was travelling on the road when he crashed into a wall. Officers have not named the rider, and the force says inquiries into the collision are continuing. Amy Bamford has been speaking publicly about her massive incisional hernia. She says taking to social media about the condition has helped make her feel less self-conscious. The Derbyshire woman says she wanted to be open about the impact it has had on her daily life. That's all for now from the Amber Sound News Team. I'm Charlie Ward.
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1: Currently 22 degrees across the Amber Valley. Scatter clouds hold on through Ripley today with highs of 23 degrees. Then a cooler, showery night, overnight lows around 16 degrees.
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Ali Mers with Hope. Before that, starting the hour off with Depeche Mode, The Meaning of Love. On Ambersound FM, welcome along to the second hour of a rather busy Saturday International Request Show with Martin Andrew Yates. Key those tunes coming in two ways. We've got the Ambersound Facebook post, plus good old text, which is 64446. Start your text, Sambo, leave a space. Then the tune of your choice. I'll do my very best to get it on. And very good afternoon to Andy Pandy over there in Chesterfield, and Morton Margot. I hope you're sunning it up, and I hope you've got some sunslop on. What we got coming up?

0: 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And Nigel definitely needs a helping hand. 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

Paul Travox, Dancing With Tears In My Eyes. Now we're going out to Ringo over there, Nina, and before that, the Monkees, I'm Not Your Stepping Stone. That one going out to Sean in Hina. Sean in Hina, what are you munching on? Everybody needs to know.

0: Queen, Fat Bottom Girls. That one going out to Rob the Pebble Stone. And before that, Robbie Williams with Angels, going out to Gail Robinson Sproston. Hope you enjoyed that, you pair. And thank you for the request. By the way, it's just coming up to a Japanese dentist time. 2:30. Keep those tunes coming in. Two ways. We've got the ampersand Facebook post with good old and good old text, which incidentally is 64446. Start your text, Samba, leave a space. Then the tune of your choice. I'll do my very best to get it on. Keep it locked. Keep it loaded. Ampersand FM. We've got some Jimmy Jameson on its way after the break.
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Jimmy Jamieson. I'm always here. I bet you've probably noticed that it's the theme from Baywatch. That one going out to Andy over there in Duffield. Nice to have you along, Andy. What we got coming up, Martin? We've got some curiosity followed by the Rolling Stones. Keep it locked.

Just My Imagination, just for you, Cookie. And before that, Curiosity, Hang On In There Baby. That one going out to Danielle over there in Swanwick. Hope you enjoyed those, and thank you for listening. Mariah Carey is next. Keep it locked.

0: Type Dangerous, that one going out to Debbie. Hope you enjoyed that, Debbie. My pleasure playing it. Keep those tunes coming in two ways. After the break, we've got some Natalie Cole. Keep it locked.
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0: Natalie Cole. Pink Cadillac. That one going out. Who was it for, actually? That one going out to Diane. I hope you enjoyed that, Diane. Thank you for listening. And Sean from Hena, you're a cheeky man. 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Going to take you up to the news and weather with some squeeze, pulling muscles from Michelle. And after that, news and weather, like I say, weather being out the triangular stained glass window. Keep it locked.
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3: US President Donald Trump has met his advisors after officials confirmed the US and Iran had agreed a framework of a deal, but no announcement was made after the meeting, with Mr. Trump saying he would make a final determination. The talks come after months of diplomacy, with Washington and Tehran still trying to bridge the remaining gaps. Pete Hegseth has warned NATO allies that the era of US subsidizing their defense is over. Speaking at the Shangri-La dialogue in Singapore, the US Defense Secretary said wealthy nations must spend more and stop relying on Washington. He said the US wants partners, not protectorates, and that allies refusing to shoulder more of the burden will see a clear shift. Keir Starmer is said to be considering a borrowing spree to help fund a rise in defense spending. The plans are linked to a long-delayed defense investment package worth an extra £18 billion. The Ministry of Defense and the Treasury have been negotiating the details for months, with officials under pressure to publish before the NATO summit in July. Britain, the US and Australia have agreed to develop underwater drones as part of the AUKUS defense pact. The joint statement says the project will boost strike capability and help protect underwater cables and pipelines. UK Defense Secretary John Healey said the move would deliver advanced battlefield technology, while Pete Hegseth said the US remains committed to the partnership. Britain may deploy RAF fighter jets to Romania after a Russian drone struck an apartment building and injured two people. Defense Secretary John Healey said the attack in Galati showed the war in Ukraine was spreading beyond its borders. The UK already has four RAF Typhoons in Romania, and Mr. Healey said Britain stood firm with Romania and NATO allies. Nearly 100 homes have been evacuated in Coles Norton in Clackmannanshire after reports of ground movement. Clackmannanshire Council says the gas supply on Nectan Drive has been disconnected, while residents from Benbuck View, Dunmoss View, Langor and Nectan Drive have been moved out. Chief Executive Nikki Bridle said 97 properties have now been evacuated as investigations continue. A homeowner has won a planning fight over a 7-foot concrete wall around a £1 million seaside home in Lilliput near Poole Harbour. Neighbours had compared the structure to the Berlin Wall and called it an eyesore. Bournemouth, Christchurch and Poole Council has retrospectively approved the wall, with planners saying it is not visually intrusive. Amy Bamford has spoken publicly about her massive incisional hernia, saying sharing her story has made her feel less self-conscious. The Derbyshire woman has taken to social media to talk about the condition and the impact it has had on her confidence. That's all for now from the Amber Sound News team. I'm James Miller.
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3: Currently 23 degrees across the Amber Valley. Scattered clouds linger this afternoon, then turning cooler overnight with lows around 16 degrees and a little light rain later.
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0: Jason Knight, Our Love Is Getting Stronger. That one going out to Carlo over there in Selston. And beginning the hour, what we got? Jason Knight, Our Love Is Getting Stronger on Amber Sound FM. But I made a mistake. It wasn't Our Love Is Getting Stronger. It's Herbert Hunter. I think it's he. I Was Born to Love You. That one going out to Sue. Virtual Kiss Sue over there in Selston. I hope you pair like them. My pleasure playing it. And welcome to the third and final hour of the Saturday International Request Show with Martin Yates. We've got some Biffy Clyro on its way next.
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Perfect Claro, Mountains. That one going out to BBB, Predictive Budding Pinkston, that retired gentleman. Hope you enjoyed that part. My pleasure playing it, and thanks for joining in the show. What we got coming up, Martin? We've got one for the birthday boy and one for the birthday girl. Keep it locked.

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0: Roxette. Almost unreal, that one going out to Mr. and Mrs. Yeomans. But remember, after me, 4 till 6, it's Jonathan Turner with the Reverse Sakura. 6 till 9, it's Matt Fury with the A-List Show and those dance floor destroyers. 9 till 12, it's Simon Griffin with the Chart Roulette Show. Keep it locked, keep it loaded. 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

Exile. Kiss You All Over. On Amber Sound FM, that one going out to our jury lass, Claire Hoffer. Hope you enjoyed it, jury lass. And remember, Tuesday, it's your birthday, isn't it? 21 and a bit candles. You'll need a big cake for them. And I'm glad you enjoyed the tune.

Buddy Holly and the Crickets, Every Day. That one going out to Anne, and before that, John Bon Jovi, Miracle, going out to Henry Hill. Keep it locked, keep it loaded. We've got some FYC on its way, followed by George Michael.

0: George Michael and Aretha Franklin. Knew you were waiting. That one going out to Ellen and George. Hope you enjoyed that, Ellen and George. And before that, FYC, Fine Young Cannibals. She drives me crazy. And that one going out to Andy Pandy. And I don't know which one you mean. You'll have to tell me, Andy. What we got coming up from some Lady Antebellum after the break. Big thank you for taking part today. And Dawn Watson, you enjoy the Levellers next week for your birthday. Nice to have you along and thanks for listening.
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2: No deal has been announced after Donald Trump met advisers over Iran, despite officials saying the US and Iran had agreed a framework. The White House says the president will make a final determination. The talks follow weeks of tension, with Washington still weighing its next move and insisting any agreement must meet its conditions. Pete Hegseth has told NATO allies the United States will no longer subsidize their defense. Speaking at a security summit in Singapore, the US Defense Secretary said wealthy nations must spend more and stop relying on Washington. He said the US wants partners, not protectorates, and warned there would be a clear shift in how America does business. Keir Starmer is considering borrowing to help fund a rise in defense spending. The plan, due next month, would add £18 billion to Britain's rearmament budget. The Treasury and Ministry of Defense have been negotiating for months, while Rachel Reeves has ruled out changing fiscal rules or raising taxes to pay for it. Britain, the United States and Australia are to develop underwater drones under the AUKUS Defense Pact. Defense Secretary John Healey says the uncrewed vehicles will protect undersea cables and boost naval capability. Pete Hegseth said the project marks the first AUKUS Pillar 2 signature program, with the three nations aiming to deliver advanced technology to forces next year. Britain may deploy RAF fighter jets to Romania after a Russian drone struck an apartment building in Galati and injured two people. John Healey said Russia's actions in Ukraine are spreading beyond its borders. The United Kingdom already has four RAF Typhoons in Romania on NATO air policing duty, and ministers say they stand firmly with Romania. Nearly 100 homes have been evacuated in Coles Norton, Clackmannanshire, after reports of ground movement. Clackmannanshire Council says 97 properties are now affected, including homes on Nectan Drive and Langor. The council says residents are being supported while the Mining Remediation Authority carries out specialist investigations into the area. Five lifeguards have been sacked after a boy almost drowned at Water Lane Leisure Centre in Lowestoft, Suffolk. The artificial intelligence drowning detection system was reportedly blocked by a buoy, so it failed to sound the alarm. The boy was pulled from the pool, given CPR and later recovered, while East Suffolk Council continues its investigation. A 94-year-old traction engine is on course to complete a journey of more than 400 miles today. The vintage machine has been travelling at just 8 miles an hour, with its driver aiming to finish the long haul after days on the road. That's all for now from the Amber Sound News team. I'm Michael Davis.
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2: Currently 23 degrees across the Amber Valley. Scattered clouds linger through this evening, with highs peaking at 23 degrees before a milder, slightly wetter night and overnight lows around 16 degrees.
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Patrick McManus. Well, you might know him better as Elvis Costello. And that is Miracle Man here at Amber Sound, 107.2, 98.4 FM. Cheers to Martin, he is back on your radio. Tomorrow from 1 for the Sunday car park, and it's me back with Reverse the Chorus for a Saturday. Sunny's out, so I thought I'd treat you. But now you need to get it right, don't you? What song is this that I reverse the chorus of?

0: ideas what that might be. If you think you know, you can probably let me know, and I'll give you a mention between now and 5 o'clock today. 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

feels so good. 23 minutes after four on your Saturday afternoon with some Janet Jackson after Lizzo. 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
0: Maroon 5 and Lisa before that, and Priceless. I'll let you know if you're getting it wrong. Reverse the chorus. I reckon someone knows it. I'll let you know after Jazzy and Sonny Federa, and this is Duran Duran.

Jazzy, All This Time, 4:45 at Amber Sound. Get it, you're on Reverse the Chorus, then. Gail in Mickley knows it. Patrick in Bingston. It's not Queen, but it is this.

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1: US President Donald Trump has held talks with advisors on Iran after officials said the US and Iran had agreed a framework for a deal. No agreement has been announced, though the meeting was described as a final determination. The White House has not confirmed any

0: and the talks follow weeks of diplomatic manoeuvring between Washington and Tehran. Britain, the US and Australia are to develop underwater drones under the AUKUS defence pact. UK Defence Secretary John Healey says the uncrewed vehicles will boost strike capabilities and help protect undersea cables and pipelines. US Secretary of War Pete Hegseth, speaking in Singapore, said the alliance remains committed to the partnership and is moving quickly to expand its maritime advantage. US Secretary of War Pete Hegseth has warned nay to allies. The era of American subsidizing of defence is over. Speaking at the Shangri-La dialogue in Singapore, he said wealthy nations must spend more and stop relying on Washington. He said the US will prioritize model allies with stronger capabilities while criticizing European capitals for hollowing out their militaries. Sir Keir Starmer is said to be considering a borrowing spree to help fund Britain's long-delayed defense investment plan. The package is expected to include an extra £18 billion for rearmament, with the Ministry of Defense and the Treasury still working through the detail. Rachel Reeves has ruled out loosening fiscal rules while ministers face pressure to publish the plan before the NATO summit. Britain may deploy RAF fighter jets to Romania after a Russian drone struck an apartment building in Galati and injured two people. Defence Secretary John Healey said the attack showed the war in Ukraine was spreading beyond its borders. The UK already has four RAF Typhoons in Romania on NATO air policing duty, and Yvette Cooper called the incident extremely dangerous and reckless. Nearly 100 homes have been evacuated in Coles Norton in Clackmannanshire after reports of ground movement. Clackmannanshire Council says 97 properties have now been cleared, including homes on Nectan Drive and Langor, with gas supplies disconnected as a precaution. The Mining Remediation Authority is carrying out specialist investigations, while residents have been moved to temporary accommodation. Darren Wood from Carshalton has become the first person in the world to complete 1,000 park runs. He was given a Guard of Honour at Morden Park Run in South London by fellow runners, family and friends. Mr. Wood said parkrun helped him through mental health struggles, and he hopes his milestone encourages others to give it a try. That's all for now from the Amber Sound News Team. I'm John Palmer.
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0: Currently 23 degrees across the Amber Valley. Scattered clouds linger through this evening with a light west breeze. Then overnight lows around 17 degrees and a little rain later.
1: The Amber Sound Weekend with The Exchange, Grosvenor Road, Ripley. A great time every time, where X marks the spot. Jonathan Turner. Amber's Weekend Warmer.

we've made it to the second hour of the show. Stick around till six if you want them. Matt's on from six. Simon here from nine. Danny from midnight. Usual Saturday into Sunday shenanigans. And another reverse the chorus for you then. See if you know what this is.

0: 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If you know, let me know.
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The awesome 30 seconds to Mars at 5:30. 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And let's give you another reminder of Reverse the Chorus then. Do you know what this is?

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Before that, Rudimental and Jess Glynn. Another reminder of Reverse the Chorus is on after Benson Boone, and we take you back to the 80s with a great song from Go West. This is We Close Our Eyes at Amber Sound.

Benson Boone, Pretty Slowly at 6:15. Matt on your radio from 6 o'clock today. Getting It Wrong, Reverse the Chorus. Gaylin Mickley, knowing this.

0: going to play you that before 6 o'clock today, and I've got some Ava Max and Wiz the MC next.
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0: Sounds. News.
1: US President Donald Trump has held talks with advisors after officials said Washington and Iran had agreed a framework for a deal. But no agreement has been announced, with the White House saying Mr. Trump will make a final determination after reviewing the latest position. The talks are being closely watched after weeks of diplomacy over Iran's nuclear program. Britain, the United States and Australia are to develop underwater drone technology under the AUKUS defense pact. The uncrewed vehicles are intended to protect undersea cables

0: and strengthen naval defense. U.S. Defense Secretary Pete Hegseth said the project would deliver advanced battlefield capabilities, while John Healey said the three governments were moving full steam ahead on the partnership. Pete Hegseth has warned NATO allies the era of U.S. subsidizing defense is over. Speaking in Singapore, the U.S. Defense Secretary said wealthy nations could no longer rely on Washington and must spend more on their own militaries. He said the U.S. wanted partners, not protectorates, and added that countries failing to meet expectations would face a clear shift in how America works with them. Sir Keir Starmer is considering a borrowing spree to help fund a planned rise in defense spending. The package, due next month, is expected to add £18 billion to Britain's rearmament efforts. The Ministry of Defence and the Treasury have been negotiating the details for months, with Rachel Reeves ruling out relaxing fiscal rules or raising taxes to pay for it. Britain may deploy RAF fighter jets to Romania after a Russian drone struck an apartment building and injured two people. But Defence Secretary John Healey said the strike in Galati showed the war in Ukraine was spreading beyond its borders. The United Kingdom already has four typhoons in Romania on NITA air policing duty, and Yvette Cooper called the incident extremely dangerous and reckless. Nearly 100 homes have been evacuated in Colesnaught and Clackmannanshire after reports of ground movement. Clackmannanshire Council says 97 properties have now been cleared since 18 May, with Netchan Drive and Langor among the latest streets affected. The Mining Remediation Authority is carrying out specialist investigations while residents are being supported by council officers and partner agencies. Drivers on the M5 are facing 50-mile-per-hour limits for the next 3 years as major repair work begins on St George's Bridge near Junction 21 for Weston-super-Mare. National Highways says the £50 million scheme will involve lifting the bridge 72 times, plus concrete repairs, resurfacing and drainage work. Three lanes will stay open in both directions with a contraflow due this autumn. That's all for now from the Amber Sound News team. I'm Claire Hollingsworth.
1: Amber Weather with Paradise Windows, manufacturing the very best in Rahal windows and doors for over 20 years to the trade and public.
0: Currently 23 degrees across the Amber Valley. Scattered clouds linger through this evening with highs of 23 degrees. Then overnight lows around 16 degrees and a little light rain later.

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I'm Matt Fury in the mix right now. This is the A-List Show.

Struck. He scores stronger than before, taking on the Energy 52 Cafe Melwar Classic, sounding huge in the studio. Hopefully sounding good wherever you are, whatever you're doing right now on this fine Saturday night. So get on with that radio roll call very, very soon. Hit us up on the socials if you want to get on the show. And if you just tune your radio, you're checking out myself, Matt Fiori. This is the A-List right here.

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0: sounds like right now. 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I'm Matt Fiori. This is the Ailey Show. We'll be back at you very soon. Make sure you keep it exactly where you've got it.
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rocking front. I'm keeping on with my words so strong. 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

half of the show at least. But don't worry, we're going nowhere through until 9 o'clock. 20 minutes in the mix coming your way from now through until the next show at 9 o'clock tonight with Simon. But before all of that, we're going to continue bringing the main room energy. And the next track I'll drop on the show is Massive from Milky.

Stronger Than Before. Love Struck on the production. Sounding absolutely huge. Track number 17 on your dance on your choice tonight. Before that, James Remy solo. And we continue with the old school rave classic. Brought back to life for 2026. It's by Obsurd. It's called Here to Chill. And if you're not ready to chill, get the radio turned up as this is a monster.

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1: Good evening. Welcome along to the Chart Roulette for this Saturday night. Thank you to Matt, also Jonathan Turner and Martin for the shows before. You know what's coming? We're going to look at music that was in the charts on this day in 9 different years. Let's get cracking then. The first one on the way.
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0: First song on the chart roulette for this Saturday night, S Club 7, a new entry, number 2 on this day back in the year 2000, and that's as high as it would get. There was a new entry for Bon Jovi at...
1: Number

0: Former number one from Madison Avenue, Don't Call Me Baby. We've still got two more songs to come from the year of 2000, and they're both new entries, and they're both next.
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New one for Charles at number 11. That finished quick, didn't it? DJ Decline and I Don't Smoke Darifa. So what was number one on this day 26 years ago, back in the year 2000? It was Sonique.

0: On this day, 26 years ago, that was number one in the charts, Sonique, and It Feels So Good. We've still got 8 more years to come on the chart roulette between now and midnight. And at midnight, Danny Nightingale, he's got 3 hours of the Ibiza House Party from 12 until 3. Let's do another year.
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0: climbing of 12 places to number 7, Donna Summer and I Don't Want to Get Hurt. We're looking at the chart on this day back in 1989. And music critics initially blasted the track, claiming Stock Aitken and Waterman had blatantly recycled the exact same backing track they used for Rick Astley's hits, a charge that Pete Waterman openly and proudly admitted to doing completely intentionally.
1: Number 10!

0: New entry on the charts at number 10, Madonna and Express Yourself. It was the second single to be released from her critically acclaimed album, Like a Prayer, and it went on to reach number 5.
1: Number 19!
0: It was a new entry for Sunita,

The song would go on and reach number 4. It was a new entry on the charts at number 19. We've still got 3 more songs to come from a great year, 1989. Amber.

New at number 30 for Paula Abdul and Forever Your Girl. The song would top the US Billboard Hot 100 for 2 weeks. Didn't do nearly as well here. It got to number 24. So what was number one on this day back in 1989? It was this.

0: The single was released to raise funds for the families affected by the tragic Hillsborough disaster. It was number one on this day back in 1989 for Gerry Marsden, Paul McCartney, Holly Johnson and the Christians. Ferry Cross the Mersey.
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2: Number 5.

The song's lyrics deal with a man rejecting the advances of a flirtatious underage girl. ABBA and Does Your Mother Know? It was at number six. It had been as high as number four.

On this day in 1979, it was at number 15 in the charts. It would go on to break into the top five at number five, Ain't No Stopping Us Now, from McFadden and Whitehead. So what was number one on this day 47 years ago? Blondie.

0: Good evening, it's Simon with the Chart Roulette, where we look back at this day in musical history and play you great songs from 9 different years. We've had 3, we've got 6 more on the way.
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Sixpence, Not the Richer, on the chart on this day in 1999, and that was at number 5. It had been as high as number 4.

Look at Me from Jerry Halliwell. That had been as high as number two in the charts. It was sliding down five places to number 10 on this day in 99. Still got some more great songs from the year of 1999 on the way.

Non-mover at number three on this day in 1999, Shania Twain, and That Don't Impress Me Much. So what was number one on this day 27 years ago? It was this one.

0: There you have it, the number one for this day, 1999, Shanks and Bigfoot and Sweet Like Chocolate. Let's do it another year.
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0: On this day, 42 years ago, 1984, The Smiths and Heaven Knows I'm Miserable Now, a brand new entry on the charts at number 19. It would eventually go on and climb as high as number 10.
1: Number 6
0: was a climber for Ultravox.

0: The song reached number 3. It was number 6 on this day back in 1984 for Ultravox with Dancing with Tears in My Eyes. And at one place was Denise Williams.
1: No!

On this day in 1984, number 33 in the charts, Just Be Good to Me, the SOS band Bronski Beat. Well, they had a new entry at number

New at number 35, going to reach number 3, Brunsky Beat with the Small Town Boy. So what was number 1 on this day 42 years ago? It was this song from Wham!

0: Number one in the charts on this day in 1984, Wham! And Wake Me Up Before You Go-Go. 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
1: 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Number

Climbing to number two on this day, 1974, sparks This Town Ain't Big Enough for the Both of Us. And Ardeen Taylor, well, he was climbing too. No!

On this day in 1974, climbing a massive 17 places from number 23 to number 6, Shawaddy Waddy and Hey Rock and Roll. A couple more songs to come from 1974.

New entry on the chart on this day back in 1974. At number 22, it would go on to reach number 8 for the Arrows and Touch Too Much. So what was number 1 on this day 52 years ago? Well, it was the Rubettes.

0: Number one from this week, 1974, the Rubettes and Sugar Baby Love. We've got one more hour to go, which means 3 more years before Danny.
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0: New entry at number 6 on the charts on this day back in 1996, so we're going back 30 years now. Bryan Adams and The Only Thing That Looks Good On Me Is You. And another new entry, this time for the Lighthouse Family at...
1: Number

New entry at number 11, the Lighthouse Family and Ocean Drive. That's as high as it would get. And another new entry now for the Backstreet Boys at... Number

0: New at number three, Peter Andre with Mysterious Girl. So what was number one on this day back in 1996? It was, of course, Three Lions. Britain's number
1: one. I think it's bad news for the English game.
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0: 1996 became an absolute anthem. That did Bedell and Skinner and the Lightning Seeds. Three Lions, two more years to come. Here's one of them.
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0: Donna Allen was previously a cheerleader for the Tampa Bay Buccaneers before becoming a pop star. I thought you'd like to know that bit of trivia. Number 15 on the charts, climbing 11 places. Eventually, it would go on to reach number 8, and that was called Serious.
1: Number 10.

0: Wet and Wishing I Was Lucky, going on to reach number 6 eventually. It was number 10 on this day back in 1987.
1: Number 35.
0: It was a new entry for the Beastie Boys.

0: Jodie Watley, new on the charts at number 31, Looking for a New Love. On this day, back in 1987, and we've still got two more songs to come from the chart of that day.
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course, it was going through its number one for Whitney Houston, I Wanna Dance With Somebody Who Loves Me. So what was the number one song on this day 39 years ago, 1987? Well, it was Starship.

0: Number one song from this day, 1987, Starship, and nothing's gonna stop us now. We've come to the final year of the night. Let's do it.
1: 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Number

0: up three places to number two from number five, Elton John with the Rocket Man.
1: Number 17
0: was a climber of one place for the Temptations.

0: climbing just one place to number 17. It went on to reach number 13 eventually. The Temptations and Take a Look Around. We've got two more songs to go from 1972. Two more songs left of the show before Daddy Nightingale at midnight.
1: Amber.

Climate on the charts at number 22, a cover of a 1958 hit by Bobby Day. That was Michael Jackson with Rockin' Robin. It would go all the way to number 3. So what was number 1 on this day back in 1972? It was T-Rex.

0: o'clock. I will see you on Monday morning from 5 o'clock on Early Breakfast. Have yourselves a great Sunday. And Danny Nightingale, he's next with the Ibiza House Party. Ta-ra, then.
1: Amber, the Ibiza House Party. Amber.
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